Josephine, never you worry, I will find a new hat. Or maybe I'll learn what the words are the wind whispers.

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1: 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My phone lines, I don't know.

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I guess that makes me dumb. Falling for someone I'll never get up from. I don't second guess it.

one I'll never get up from. I'll never tell, I never will. The secret's mine for keeps and never to be spilled.